You are listening to Acid Jazz Hints here on Give the Drummer Radio, and you just heard Julie Andrews and the ensemble of Camelot performing The Lusty Month of May, one of the big numbers from Camelot, before everything starts getting dark. It's a nice happy song from Camelot. The lusty month of May, the current month, also my birthday month. Am I ready to turn 32? I don't know if I am, but you know, it's like I don't get a choice. The years start coming and they don't stop coming. I guess I'm going to be 32 whether I like it or not. Anyway, from the original cast album of Camelot from 1960. Before that, Christine Johnson and Jean Darling performing June is Bustin' Out All Over from Carousel. Carousel and Camelot. I feel like sometimes people get these mixed up. They are different. June is Bustin' Out All Over. I guess similarly, that's kind of like one of the happier songs from Carousel before things start getting really dark. But I don't know. Carousel's kind of dark all the way through. Carousel is so weird. But, you know, it's like, it's my kind of weird. I love Carousel. That's from the original Decca Records cast album from 1945. One of the earliest cast albums, really, that there is. Because cast albums, the accepted wisdom is that the first one ever was Oklahoma in 1943. But anyway, that Carousel one was one of them. June is Bustin' Out All Over. It's like, I love that song, but I also associate it with my COVID drama because I used to listen to it all the time praying that like COVID would like be over in June or something when it was March 2020. Particularly that whole March came in like a lion part. I don't know. Notice we never talk about COVID anymore. I find that, you know, I'm not afraid to talk about it. Sometimes I'll just be like, COVID, remember that? I don't know. We haven't reckoned with it yet, I don't think. Anyway, and now I'm just yapping. Back to the playlist. So before that, we heard from Bing Crosby, a very famous man, and then a much less famous woman, Trudy Irwin, who was a singer with the Kaiser Orchestra in the 40s, and she was also an actress. The two of them were doing a duet on Oh, What a Beautiful Morning, a very early recording of that song from 1943, the year that it premiered in Oklahoma. They were being backed up by a male vocalist ensemble called the Sportsman Glee Club. Then before that, we heard Danielle Carson, Michael Law, and the Piccadilly Dance Orchestra doing Isn't This a Lovely Day, an Irving Berlin song from Top Hat, the most famous Fred and Ginger movie, the one that Cheek to Cheek is from. And that was from the Piccadilly Dance Orchestra's album Shall We Dance from 1993. And then we started things off with Mary Bevan, Nikki Spence, and Joseph Middleton performing Something to Do with Spring by Noel Coward from the 2023 album A Most Marvelous Party with Noel Coward and Friends. All right, so now we're going to hear a few more spring songs, and we're going to start off with a couple songs about a month that has already passed, the month of April. You might think that's a bit weird because it's not April anymore, but you know what? God willing, it will be April again. April is always relevant because it's one of the months, and it's barely not April, it's the beginning of May, and April is one of the spring months. Why am I justifying this? And you're like, stop, just play the April songs, stop justifying them, so I will do that. So we're going to hear April in Paris, which is a song by Vernon Duke and Yip Harburg from Walk a Little Faster, Broadway Review from 1932, very popular song in its day. And we're going to hear a recording by Billie Holiday from her album All or Nothing at All from 1959. And we are about to hear this right here on Acid Jazz Hands on Give the Drummer Radio.

You are listening to Acid Jazz Hands here on GIF, the Drummer Radio. We just heard a song from South Pacific, and then I hit play on my bed music playlist, and it started playing a song from South Pacific, which is a coincidence, because if I haven't admitted this to you before, my instrumental bed music playlist is just a big playlist, and I press play on it, and it shuffles, and it plays random songs, so it's like I have no control over what the bed music is, except that I made the playlist anyway. Total coincidence. So you just heard from Mary Martin, the star of South Pacific, and Richard Rogers, the composer, doing A Wonderful Guy, one of the delightful, happy songs from that show. Not one of the sad ones, one of the delightful, happy ones. It's one of my favorite songs of all time. And, you know, we've heard a bunch of times from Kelly O'Hara doing her great version from the 2008 cast album, but I decided to be a little different this time. I played Mary Martin and Richard Rogers doing the song on a 1951 TV show performance. Apparently this was a TV broadcast celebrating Rogers' 50th birthday, although he was only 48 at the time. So I highly recommend looking this up on YouTube, because it's great. She's sitting next to him at the piano and they do the song. And then at the end, she flings her arms around his neck and kisses him on the lips twice. So it's very special. Before that, Clifford Brown and Max Roach doing It Might As Well Be Spring, which is another Rodgers Hammerstein song. Their Oscar-winning song from State Fair from 1945, It Might As Well Be Spring. And that was released on a compilation by Verve Records, released in 1995, Verve Jazz Masters 44. And then before that, Judy Garland doing April Showers, which is a song first introduced by Al Jolson in Bumbo the Musical on Broadway in 1921. That was Judy Garland's version from her 1956 Capitol Records album, Judy Part 2. And then before that, April Varner, New York-based jazz singer and composer, April Varner doing April Come She Will, the Simon and Garfunkel song. Not a show tune. It is on the Graduate soundtrack, so it's kind of a movie tune, but it's not a show tune. It's a really great Simon and Garfunkel song. That was April Varner doing it from her 2024 album, April by April Varner, in which she does a whole bunch of April songs. And then we started things off with Billie Holiday performing April in Paris from her 1959 Verve Records album, All or Nothing at All. I know that it is not April, but here at Acid Jazz Hands, we live life on an angle. So there you go. So now we are going to transition into the final quarter, I suppose, of this program, in which we're going to hear a bunch of songs that don't have the word spring or any months in the title. They're just nice, happy songs. So we're going to hear from Hair the Movie Musical. A lot of people like to knock Hair the Movie Musical because they like the Broadway musical and its cast album better, and I totally get that, and I now do as well, but I kind of grew up with the movie soundtrack because I watched the movie when I was a kid for whatever reason, so I didn't really understand that in the late 70s people thought that this movie version, very late to the party movie version of this groundbreaking late 60s musical, was like way like out of time and dated at that point. I didn't really get that. I was just like, hair, cool. So I do have a fondness for the movie, although now as an adult I do see the problems with it. But we are going to hear one of the most famous, I guess the most famous song from Hair, one of the many famous songs from Hair, Aquarius, the opening number, very happy opening number. Lots of bad things happen in the show, but this is a nice and happy opening number, and we're going to hear the version performed by Ren Woods from the movie, and it's great. It's just hippies having fun in Central Park. It's a delightful opening number for a movie musical, and we are about to hear this right here on Acid Jazz Hands on Give the Drummer Radio.

0: patroness of all of this, Persephone, was finally returned to us with wine enough to share, asking nothing in return, except that we should live and learn to live as brothers in this life.
1: There we go.
0: And to trust she will provide.
1: All right.
0: And if no one takes too much, there will always be enough. She will always fill our cups.
2: I will.
0: And we will always raise him up to the world we dream about.
1: Uh-huh.
0: And the one we live in now.

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Look, they said, the day is being eaten by the night. Look, they said, the darkness is devouring the light.

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Our night is dark like theirs. Our world is cold. Our hopes seem frozen underneath the snow. And yet if you will just assist us with your imagination, we'll try to make this humble stage a place for celebration. Some people say that today is

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Before that, Tony Sheldon, Will Swenson, and Nick Adams performing Color My World by Petula Clark, and they were doing that for the original cast album of Priscilla, Queen of the Desert from 2011. Before that, Leland Palmer performing Spread a Little Sunshine from another Stephen Schwartz musical, Pip from 1972, the cast album released on Motown Records, which I always think is so cool. And then before that, Celebration, the title song from the musical Celebration from 1969 by Harvey Schmidt and Tom Jones. Before that, Amber Gray, Andre DeShields, and Reeve Carney and the ensemble of Hadestown performing Livin' It Up on Top from Hadestown from 2019. A spring song, because Persephone is back. She's back to the surface, bringing spring to the surface, as she finally has done here in May of 2026. And we started things off with Wren Woods performing Aquarius from the original movie soundtrack recording of Hair. All right, so we've got one more happy and joyful songs. One more happy, joyful song. It's from the Book of Mormon, and the reason I'm playing it is because, sadly, on Monday... the theater where the Book of Mormon is, the Eugene O'Neill, one of Broadway's best

0: be fine. Anyway, so for all of its flaws that it does have, it is one of the most joyful shows on Broadway. And so we are going to hear the very joyful closing number, the finale from the Book of Mormon. We're going to hear Andrew Rannells, Josh Gad, and the rest of the original ensemble of the show doing Tomorrow is a Latter Day. And we are about to hear this right here on As the Jazz Hands on Give the Charmer Radio.
1: Still Latter-day Saints, all of us. Even if we change some things, or we break the rules, or we have complete doubt that God exists, we can still all work together and make this our paradise planet.
2: You want to stay here with me?
1: I'd do anything for you. You're my best friend.

0: Hello, Ma.
1: Hey, Jeff.
0: I see you're still packing that old banjo around.
1: Oh, yes. Where's your fiddle?
0: Oh, it's around here somewhere. Say, if you see anything of the other boys, we need to be punching coals down on the branch right now.
1: Yeah, I think they'll be here right away.
0: Well, let's see if we can play that old tune, Mississippi Swords, while we wait.
1: All right. Let her go.

0: Hello, Thompson.
1: Hello here, Thompson.
2: Why, hello, boys.
0: Say, is he hanging Bob?
2: Yeah. He's gone over Bunk Lee's to grind his axe. He'll be on in a few minutes.
0: I'll bet when Gabe will blow his trumpet, Bob will have to go Bunk Lee's to grind his axe before he can start. Say, did you bring that arm and hammer sold in the proof file?
2: Man, I reckon I did. I brought everything from a box of matches to a wheelbar.
0: Good. If you hadn't brought that Georgia buggy, Miles wouldn't have had anything to haul wood on. Say, Miles, go out there and grease that thing up good. I could hear you coming a mile through the woods the other day. That very doggone thing is going to get us caught.
1: Yeah, boy, where's the grease? I'll make that thing run like a rubber-charged hack.
0: Say, I let it out there grease my shoes yesterday and set it in the smokehouse behind that old sotting hen.
1: All right, I'll go see if I can find it. Now, old hen, let's be careful not peck one another here now. Say, guy, I want another drink of that stuff. Now, I'll go out there and get that grease or I'll pull every feather out of that doggone hen one.
0: Oh, don't pickle yourself in it.
1: Man, ain't that fine, though. Now, old hen, say, we better be getting together on this thing around here now. I don't aim to hurt you if you don't mean. If you do, I done smell you cooking right now. All right, boys, I got a grease now. Let's see if we can't play the cackling hen while I wait for Bob.
0: All right, let's go.

0: Bobby.
1: Hello, Bob.
2: Hello, Bobby.
3: Why, hello, boys.
0: Say, did you get your axe ground?
1: Yes, sir. I think I did. You can look at it and see.
0: Mm-hmm. Yeah, you can cut all the wood that Miles can haul on his Georgia buggy.
3: Hey, boy, let's go. I was down there this morning. The deer just had both eyes all over.

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Yaha, that's a Cuban jive. 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First you give it that, then you give it this. Then you dip your hip and try to steal a kiss. You can't miss chili con conga, chili con conga. 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

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Adam Zerni, Adam Yurib, Arachon Maradanda, Ayam Dudup, Arnachoromen, Aldai Sayam, Tingredre, Ayam Dudup, Arnachoromen, Umbayo.

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I feel as moody as a mugwump in a tizzy all the time, jumpy as a jump up in a comic valentine. 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

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I believe I want to go to Cleveland. 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
1: No, I don't know nothing about your man. 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
0: No man come to my house just by the break of day. No man come to my house just by the break of day.
1: I don't believe it.
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1: you? Yeah.
0: And you don't have to pass no side pass among the four my men.
1: Yes, but I ain't done you, man. I don't like no black men, woman. I told you that, huh?
0: Now, I see Miss Jones come out there. I'll be 3 shades off in the space.
1: Yeah? And another girl was in there.

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1: Hold me with all your might. Tell me that you love me.

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I'm Doug Shulkin. My show, Give the Drummer Some, appears live on the stream every Friday, 9 to noon. Tune in then.

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0: 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Some call it the two little schoolboys. I used to love that so much because it was such a beautiful little sad story. I could see these little boys as they walked out, and one would ask the other if he could play ball or roll a marble stone. 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Just a perfect picture. And I used to just revel in those stories when Mother would sing these songs.
1: Well, how did you see those two little boys being dressed? 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
0: I don't remember any special thing, only that they wore shirts like any other little boys do, and that he took his hunting shirt and tore it to wrap his wounds, don't you know? And I can just have a mental picture of that. And then where he laid his Bible under his head and his tomahawk at his feet and his bow and arrow across his breast.

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Scratch my back. I know you can do it. So, baby, get to it.

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I'm Doug Shulkin. 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See you then.

All right, at this time, we want to ask the Cumberland Five to come around and sing just what's on their heart. The girls from over at Cumberland, where we're in a revival, we're inviting everybody to come over to Cumberland to the Free Pentecostal Church of God over there on the hill and be with us good people over there. We've been having a wonderful time. Thank the Lord. And we'd love for you to be in prayer for us if you don't get to come. Thank the Lord. All right.

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Well, hey, good morning. Welcome to the show here on WFMU's Give the Drummer Stream. Bob Breenan here with you. Beyond happy. What is a word for beyond happy? Happier? I'll take it. To be here with you. It's been a long week. And not only is the weekend here, but showtime. All right. We began with Hank Levine and his orchestra in Image Part 1 with a line from Timothy Leary. The song, well, the instrumental was from 61. It was a Hot 100 number 90-something, but that's in the hundreds. And the line from Timothy Leary is from The Psychedelic Experience from 5 years Later and Another Lifetime and Planet, the difference between 61 and 66. Let me just rearrange everything now that I'm on mic. Then we went to a band called the Sunrays. You know, I may not like the summer. It's my least favorite of the four seasons, assuming you still believe we have four seasons. And it's not just the name of a band or a group or a restaurant or a piece by Vivaldi. Anyway, though I may not be a lover of summer, I am a lover of summer music. So we heard a band called the Sunrays, best known for being taken under the wing of one Murray Wilson, father of three of the Beach Boys, after they let him go as their manager. And Murray found this group and produced them, and they put out some fine records. We heard a few of my favorites from 66. I Live for the Sun. We followed that with Andrea, and then A Little Dog and His Boy. Just love those songs. Rick Henn was the vocalist. He was, these guys I think were a little younger than the Beach Boys, and Rick was a schoolmate and chum of Carl Wilson. And Rick had a really nice voice and a nice falsetto. And we followed that with Murray Wilson doing the Colonel's song. He actually wrote and performed a Kentucky Fried Chicken song that he hoped would somehow get to the Colonel, and the Colonel would say, "We have to use that." But it didn't happen. Then we went to the Beach Boys and heard a couple of non-LP singles that are I for Immortal. The Little Girl I Once Knew from 65, and their next to last single on Capitol from 69, Breakaway. Can never get enough of those two. Then we went to Sam and Louise Sullivan, who, and I swear I didn't plan this, we're listening to a song per show from their Papier Mâché album, their first full length from 2023. Today's selection, and we're going in order, is California. That's cosmic. It could have been Utah. It could have been Tasmania. But instead, it was California. And then we went to Judy Hensky and Jerry Yester. We're listening to the bonus tracks of the Farewell
Aldebaran album from 69, and these bonus tracks came out on this Omnivore reissue of said album. We heard Drivers Asleep, which is a instrumental demo of the piece Three Ravens. And with that, we have heard the 10 album tracks and the 5 bonus tracks, and we're going to have to pick something else to hear per show. And we finished up with George Russell and Company from his album Aesthetics, 61 on the Riverside label. Fine group here doing his piece called Thoughts, with Don Ellis on trumpet, Dave Baker on the trombone, Eric Dolphy taking a banger of a bass clarinet solo. The leader, George Russell, at the piano, his arrangement as well. Steve Swallow on bass. Here he is, Stephen Swallow. And Joe Hunt on drums. I don't know, as I was re-listening to bits of that, it sounded like there was timpani in there or something. Anyway, whether there was or wasn't, it doesn't matter. You know, if I hear something, it doesn't make it real. All right, we lost a fine singer named Beverly Martin, and I wanted to play a few pieces by her. Born Beverly Kuttner, and as Beverly Martin, got that name when she married John Martin, not his real name, and they put out, was it just 2 albums? I think so. We're going to start with a single from the Magic Year, 1966. I believe this is a Randy Newman song. Going under the name just Beverly for this record, here is Happy New Year in the middle of this year. Oh yeah. Coming up after a couple sets, we'll spend time with Dave Mason, who we lost recently, and the early years. His earliest recordings with a couple of groups, and then the group he founded, Traffic, and the group he would leave and rejoin and leave and rejoin, Traffic and Traffic. Coming up right

You know, I don't think I've ever played that song before on a show. Love it, but for some reason don't remember playing it. All right, we started with a few from the late Beverly Martin, who we lost recently. Under the name Beverly, and that's got three E's. We heard her do Happy New Year from 66, and then with her husband of the time, John Martin, John and Beverly Martin, from Stormbringer, fine album from 1970, we heard Can't Get the One I Want, and then something that came out around 2014 was a song purported to be co-written by Beverly Martin and Nick Drake. We heard it. It's called Reckless Jam.

0: is from the excavated shellac box set. Another item we're listening to, piece by piece, show by show. And I will save you the indignity of hearing me pronounce the name of this song, which is, by the way, from Panama. It's got a fun translated title, assuming the translation's right. Grab the tambourine, it's slipping away. And that's said to be a national couples dance of Panama, at least back in 1928. This wonderful box set from 2020. Then we went to a group recording for the Caddy label, Shades of Rhythm, doing Gumbo from 56. And we went continental with Philip Sanderson and Le Train Faux Auritor, The Crazy Train on the Way Back. I think Faux is as much mad, like Amor Faux, as it is crazy, but either way. And that's from an album called Chez P. Paris. That's new. And then we heard another Train song, NRBQ, and Joey Spampinato's Like a Locomotive from their Wild Weekend album from 89. And then we heard Roan do La Baleine et les Musiciens, also new. And it was the Mercies, I think formerly the Mercy Beats, and the Immortal Sorrow. So long before I heard that song, and before David Bowie covered it and everything else, a line from it was famously used in a Beatles song, All You Need Is Love. I almost couldn't think of that song. Which also quoted another Beatles song, She Loves You. Anyway, wonderful song. All right, this next set is a file under experimental, may work, may not. So, how'd this start? I landed on a reel or something of a bird imitating a human. And that got me to thinking, what other creatures have the vocal equipment to sound like us? And that's what this here set is all about. We'll see if this works. Plus, it so happens that a fine band did songs related to this topic. So we're going to start. This one blows me away. This is Hoover the Seal. And I'll let you find the superlatives. We're going to hear it twice. It's real short. We're starting with Hoover the Seal in this set I call Sounds Like You, Man. Here we go.
1: Hello? Amy. Bye-bye.

0: Bye bye.
1: Well, we have a surprise for animal researchers in California, a captive beluga whale that, get this, sounded like a human. Sounds like me singing in the shower.
2: Can you say mama? Mama? Is this for mama?
3: Mama.
2: You love your mama? You love mama?
3: Mama.
2: Here, sweetie. This is for you. That's for you, my love. You're a good boy, John. You're a good boy, John. I love you. Love you, Johnny. Do you like that? Is it good? Is it good, sweet boy? You're my sweetest man. Who's my sweetie man?

What bird has the most elaborate, the most complex, and the most beautiful song in the world? Well, I guess there are lots of contenders, but this bird must be one of them. The superb lyrebird of Southern Australia.

To persuade females to come close and admire his plumes, he sings the most complex song he can manage. And he does that by copying the songs of all the other birds he hears around him, such as the kookaburra. It's a very convincing impersonation. Even the original is fooled. He can imitate the calls of at least 20 different species. He also, in his attempt to outsing his rivals, incorporates other sounds that he hears in the forest. That was a camera shutter. And again. And now a camera with a motor drive.

Wow. I think if you look in a dictionary for the term enchanting, you may find that piece of music. We started with some animals sounding like other animals, including us. And that was Hoover the Seal we started with. He sounded like an angry guy. And sort of illuminating a seal, imitating a human. And he comes up with someone who sounds angry. A damning indictment of our species. Next, it was a killer wheel mimicking human speech. And then one of those unctuous news teams reporting about a beluga wheel sounding like a human. I cut that piece short because they essentially went on and on, the humans did. And, like, they had the sound of the beluga whale, like, lowered so they could talk about it. The nerve. And then a seal sounds like a human. And then a chimpanzee talking. I just love that. It's mostly, I guess, the zookeeper or the woman who works with the chimpanzee, whose name is John. You gotta love that. And I love when she calls him her sweetie boy. Who's my sweetie boy? And then we heard XTC and Colin Moulding's The Smartest Monkeys from Nonesuch, 92. And David Attenborough, who's gotta be one of the coolest guy on the planets, telling us about the lyre bird, who can imitate tons of different birds in order to get their birds, in order to get their females, and other things, car horns, what a car alarm, machinery, just amazing. The Attenborough family, the brothers, Richard, known as Dickie, great actor, great director, and David, great animal rights activist, humanitarian. David's still with us. And XTC did Bought Myself a Lyre Bird. From the Big Express, 84. And then we went a different route with the late Paul Lambert, fabulous pedal steel guitarist, doing a piece called My Bluest Day. And that's from 04. He was in a group called Clean Living, that were out of New England, and Paul played with a lot of different people. That piece was thought to be written by another fabulous pedal steel player, Pete Drake, but it's actually by a guy named Hal Rugg with two G's, and when Pete Drake did it, he changed the name of it. The Hal Rugg piece is named after a woman, but I haven't tracked it down yet. And we watched the movie Hamnet over the weekend. If you're going to watch this movie, buy a box of Kleenex. Poignant, tragic, life-affirming. It just really sums up its time as well.
obviously highly recommended. Anyway, during this song and at the end credits, young actress Olivia Lines sings a piece called "My Robin to the Greenwood Did Go," which goes back to at least 1600. That amazes me. Lovely, lovely piece. All right, it is time for about an hour with the late Dave Mason. We lost a couple weeks ago, and not too long before what would have been his 80th birthday. So we got a lot of music to get to. We're going to spend time with the early years. We'll hear, Dave was in three groups all around Birmingham, England here. And was in three groups before he co-founded the group Traffic. And he recorded with two of the three. We're going to hear those recordings. And then we'll hear stuff with Traffic and the ins and outs of his career trajectory. And that is that. So let's start with the earliest group he was in that recorded an instrumental combo called the Jaguars. There were only about 60 bands with that name. This one recorded in 63. This is a Dave Mason number, this instrumental. He wrote it. He plays a guitar on his Opus to Spring, as we spent about an hour with the late Dave Mason, the early years.

Well, all right. Midway through, about an hour with the late Dave Mason, the early years. And we started with the first group he was in called the Jaguars, who, at least for this piece, were an instrumental combo, recording in 63. And they did Dave Mason's piece Opus to Spring, featuring his guitar. As you can see in the pictures above, he had a Stratocaster back there. He would have been 17. And man, very impressive. Obviously influenced by the Shadows. Everyone was. Also, a piece called Apache by Jorgen Ingman. Instrumentals like that. And long before we had the term spaghetti western, this piece would have been ripe for the taking for a western made in Italy. Then we went to the group he was in next, and also in this group was Jim Capaldi. So half of the original Traffic right there. The Hellions had a few singles. We heard their first late 64 on Piccadilly, Daydreaming of You. That's a Jackie DeShannon and Sharon Sheely tune. Great songwriters, wrote quite a few songs. And then the B-side was a Mason Capaldi number called Shades of Blue that I know I have heard done by other bands, but I can't think of who. That one, so again, November 64 for that first Hellion single. And then May of 65, Tomorrow Never Comes, The Hellions. That one written by Gordon Jackson, who was a member of the band, and someone named Wisner. We only have a last name. Hellions would morph into a group called Deep. My voice went high as high as I can go. Deep Feeling. And this band had Jim Capaldi, Dave Mason, who would be replaced by Luther Grosvenor, the aforementioned Gordon Jackson, Dave Meredith, and John Polly Palmer. So members of the group would go on to form four fabulous British bands: Traffic, Family, Blossom Toes, and Spooky Tooth. I should say form or join those groups. And like I said, Mason didn't record with Deep Feeling. Capaldi did, however. And then Mason met up with the Spencer Davis group, so he met Stevie Winwood, and he was a roadie for the band. And this one is a best guess, not mine. Historians that Dave Mason sings background vocals on.

is Spencer Davis Group's I'm a Man. And, of course, sung by Stevie Winwood. And then in March of 67, Winwood leaves Spencer Davis Group and starts Traffic, and that's Capaldi, Mason, and Wood, and himself. And we went to the first Traffic album. As is the case so often, the UK and US versions have differences. We drew from both, and we heard the Dave Mason song, so let's see. Hole in My Shoe was Traffic's biggest hit, August 67, their second single. And then House for Everyone, and Utterly Simple, which I absolutely love. It's a waltz. It was also used in a not great movie with a great soundtrack. That's a big category. Here we go around the mulberry bush. And then Dave Mason leaves Traffic. There's differing accounts. I don't know if we'll ever get to the truth of why he left and returned twice, but I think if not personalities, I think it was ethos. Winwood and Capaldi and Chris Wood especially were had a jazz mindset, and their thing was to jam and to see what they came up with and create songs from those improvisations, whereas Dave Mason was a craftsman and wrote concise songs, and the two approaches were at odds, and yet the pieces that resulted either from the songs he wrote or the songs they came up with are very complimentary. I mean, that first Traffic album is very high up on my list, and I'm not alone. So, first thing he did was put out a single in February 68. The A side is Just For You, and the B side is called Little Woman, and he was backed by the group Family. February 68, and then he produces the first Family album, brilliant album called Music in a Doll's House, and he wrote a piece, I'm a little out of order here, sorry. He wrote a piece called Never Like This, which they recorded, and we heard that, but after Little Woman, oh, wait a second, I'm all effed up here. We ended this set with Little Woman. I was trying to get the pieces of the puzzle all together and didn't do a good job. So we ended with Dave Mason, backed with the group Family and Little Woman. And then starting this next set, well, let me say two things. One, I remember Little Woman from a double album, a sampler, one of the most amazing ones on the Amazing Island label. It's called Bumpers. And it was just filled with mind-blowing stuff. And one of my favorites of them all is that song, Little Woman. That's where I found it. Did I ever tell you about the time I smoked pot with Dave Mason? No? Well, I will. In 1972 or 1973, Dave Mason played Bloomsburg State College.

in Bloomsburg, Pennsylvania, where I was a student. And we went to the show, and afterwards we chatted up. Dave Mason told him how much we dug the show, and he said, you know, what do you do around here for fun? And we had a big communal house. Not that I lived in it, but I hung out there all the time. It was communal, man. And he and the band came back to the house, some of the band, and we proceeded to listen to music and pass the bong around. And he was just a really nice, down-to-earth guy, and already had very little trace of a British accent. I found out he lived in California since 69, but here we are like 3 or 4 years later, and you couldn't tell he was British if you didn't know. That is a true story. All right, we're going on to Traffic, another song, actually the title piece from the movie Here We Go Around the Mulberry Bush. Music by Spencer Davis Group and Traffic. This is a song credited to the four members of Traffic, Capaldi, Mason, Winwood, and Wood. And here is Here We Go Around the Mulberry Bush.

All right, a lot of info and not a lot of time. We started with, here we go around the Mulberry Bush, credited to all four members of the original Traffic and from the movie of the same name. Then the group Family doing Dave Mason's song Never Like This, which they did on their first album, Music in a Doll's House, which Dave Mason produced, July of 68. And then on to the second Traffic album. One safe bet is that why Traffic would ask Dave Mason back is it was time for their next album, and they didn't have a whole lot of material. So for the second album, just called Traffic, Dave Mason provided half of the songs. And we heard that half. Let's see. You can all join in. Don't Be Sad. Something that would go on to be a standard. Feeling All Right. Amazing how well loved that song is and how many versions there are. It's two chords. Vagabond Virgin, co-written with Jim Capaldi, and Crying to Be Heard. And then came Traffic's third album, which was cobbled together by the record label after the band had broken up. It's called Last Exit, May 69. First side was live, second side was studio. And Mason has two songs on it. One we heard before called Just For You. This is a different version with lots of Chris Wood flutes featured on it. And one called Something's Got a Hold of My Toe, an instrumental credited to Mason, Winwood, and producer Jimmy Miller. And then the final time Dave Mason would be back with Traffic for the album Welcome to the Canteen, live in September 71. And the group was Winwood, Capaldi, Mason, and Wood. Rick Gretsch from Family and Blind Faith. Rebop Kwakuba, percussionist who played with a lot of different people, and drummer Jim Gordon. And two songs were from Dave Mason's solo album, Alone Together. And we heard Sad and Deep As You, which is Dave Mason, Chris Wood, and Rebop. And then the whole band's in for Shouldn't Have Took More Than You Gave. So there we have it. We're up to the end of 71. And that is that, my friends. I don't know what we're doing for next week's about an hour with, but I do know the following Saturday, the 23rd, we're going to hear about an hour of the Sun Ra and RBQ connection. And what else while we have time here? 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We have Ole with Wound Liquor Thursdays at noon. We have a whole new Sunday. Yeah, whole new Sunday. Well, Jeff Golick's been there starting the day off at 9 with a Destination Out. And then back on the schedule, Primal Ice Cream with Solomon. Moving over to Sunday,
The Arbitrarium with Arp, and The Laughing Clock with DJ Peter continues, and the newest show, Magic Records with Calzone. All of those things. All those fine people and fine shows. All right, Bob Brannon here. Take care. Stay safe. Stay out of trouble. And we'll see you next time around. Have a

0: All right. Welcome to Music for a Free World here on the Get the Drummer Radio stream, the alternative to the alternative to the alternative alternative alternative alternative alternative alternative alternative alternative alternative. Today, our special guest is the one, the only, the indefatigable Alan Brofman. Welcome, Alan.
1: Hey, how you doing? Thanks for having me here. It's great to be back.
0: Yeah, welcome back. Thanks so much for coming back.
1: Yeah.
0: And I think we just heard a track over the off the latest, greatest offering you got here. Tell us a little about it.
1: Yeah, that was from the new album. The track was called Angels, and it's myself on alto, and

0: It's not even barely out, right?
1: On it's coming out it's coming Friday, the May 15th.
0: So, folks, it's not even out, but I think maybe they can get it. Click the Bandcamp link. Maybe you can get one of your very own.
1: Yeah, well, definitely. I would suggest it.
0: And what is it? Vinyl and all kinds of stuff, right?
1: Yeah, vinyl, CD, and streaming.
0: All right, so check it out. And I think, aren't you doing a big record release thing, or?
1: Well, I guess, the record release concert will be Vision Festival on June 27.
0: All right. June 25th, I think Henry Street Settlement, is that where it is this year, I believe?
1: It's somewhere down the Lower East Side. I'm not sure.
0: Yeah, or Abrams Art Center, something like that.
1: Suffolk Street somewhere, I think.
0: Yeah, so check it out, people. You can hear the band. And we'll hear that same band?
1: Well, it'll be Eri Yamamoto on piano, as Patricia was not available to that on tour. So Luke Stewart on bass and Chad on drums.
0: All right. Well, we're looking forward to that, and cool. Oh, it looks like Ross is in the house. Mulvey's here. I'm just looking at the chat. Duke and Andrew from Toronto. Shavu, if anybody has any questions, want to pick Alan's brains about anything. Of course, the question I ask almost everybody is, Alan, why the saxophone?
1: Why do I play the saxophone?
0: Why the saxophone? Just the questions. Why the saxophone? You can answer, or you can pass.
1: Why the saxophone? First of all, let me say hi to Ross out there. I see Ross is listening. How you doing, Ross? I hope to see you in New York when I'm there in June. But why the saxophone? Well, maybe I can say why not the saxophone.
0: Okay, well, that's a good answer. All right, you got me. I guess we got to keep listening to music. And next up, what are we going to play? Something the latest from Isaiah Collier.
1: Yeah, one of my favorite players.
0: And let me just find that where we had that here. Talk to them a little bit while I dig around and see where I put that. Oh, there it is. I found. Oh, okay. We're going to hear Love. All right.
1: Yes. It's from the Almighty album.
0: All right. Here we go.

0: beautiful. That's a, such a pretty saxophone player.
1: Yeah, Isaiah Collier, amazing.
0: Beautiful, beautiful. So, why'd you choose this one, Al?
1: I like it.
0: All right.
1: I could have chosen anything by Isaiah, you know, it would be good.
0: It's all good. All right. And, all right, Alan Bradford's in the house. And we're gonna hear what Alan wants to hear, which was what Alan wants you to hear. And if you've got any questions for Alan, let me know. He's playing at New York Vision Festival June 27th. And who knows when you can buy the record. I don't know if he has any T-shirts or hats or anything like that.
1: Yeah, they got some, I don't know about hats. So there's some T-shirts that probably be on sale there.
0: All right. We get all kinds of stuff.
1: Yeah, I need to get one of the T-shirts myself. I don't own one.
0: All right. All right, so I guess we'll keep moving, right?
1: Yeah.
0: Unless you're Caleb Giles, who was on the show...
1: yeah, just a few weeks ago.
0: Yeah, not that long ago.
1: Yeah. Caleb is a good friend of mine. He's a singer, a songwriter, piano player, saxophone player, all around... great talent and a good friend of mine, and I figured play some of his music. Be nice.
0: All right, here we go. Play some called Won't Do.
2: Cut it up. Yeah. Listen.

0: Dad. No. Yo.
1: Nah, he just wilded out.
0: This nigga is bugging.
1: He's wilding, bro.
2: Yeah, what about that?
1: Yeah.
2: What about that?
1: Caleb Giles.
2: Caleb Giles there. Won't do. All right. And, all right, we're hanging with Alan Ralphin. And new record's coming out on May 15th. And we'll give you a taste of it here and there in the show. But we're going to explore a wide range of... Alan's got big ears. He listens to almost anything. Right?
1: Oh, yeah.
3: Third floor.
2: Oh, sorry about that. Gee, he's pushing things. All right, man. And where we go from here?
1: Carolyn Davis.
2: All right. So we're going to hear from Fallows, which I believe is the latest.
1: Yeah, it's a new album from Carolyn. And it's beautiful. It's striking the original.
2: All right. And that's something. That's something.
1: Yes.
2: Being original. And that's something, saying that something's original from the original himself. All right. Well, let's check it out. We're going to hear... all right. How's that? Oh, we got a comment that I... All right. I appreciate all you listeners. Keep track of the volume and everything. Make sure you can hear Alan. Make sure you hear everything. So we're going to hear a track called... She knows she's water from the latest Carolyn Davis release.

It's like a wave. It's like a wave. It's like a wave. It's like a wave on the surface of the ocean. It's like a wave.

What if the wave is aware that she is water? And she loses all this kind of fear. Going up, she's joyful. Going down, she's joyful. Because she knows that she is water.

0: All right, that's something.
1: Yeah, Caroline Davis.
0: Caroline Davis, she is water, and it looks like we got, we'll give you a little information. What am I doing? Telling you that it's alto saxophone, organella, compositions, improvisations, Caroline Davis, right?
1: Yeah.
0: The samples on that, on Gino, is Thich Nhat Hanh and Connie Crothers from Cloudburst. There's some samples there, so we're just letting you know. And all right. So how do you find all this music, Alan? How do you know what's happening?
1: I kind of, you know, search it out, like as I've always done since I was, like, you know, like 12 years old. You know, wanting to figure out who's putting out new stuff and keep up with it. And, you know, there's a lot of good music being put out right now.
0: All right, some amazing stuff. So just like when you were 12, but there was no internet when you were 12, was there, if
1: no,
0: I may
1: I had
0: say?
1: No, I had to do a little bit more searching without the internet, but, you know, I was 12 years old, I'm happy to do it.
0: Yeah.
1: All I think right. I was actually 13 when I started buying my own albums, but so 12 was a year early.
0: All right. And what's the first record you got?
1: The first record that I bought myself was Point of Departure.
0: Oh, yeah.
1: Andrew Hill.
0: Uh-huh.
1: You know, like, had a bad horn line with Kenny Dorham, Eric Dolphy, and Joe Henderson. And not a bad rhythm section with Tony Williams and Richard Davis, I believe, and Andrew Hill. Yeah, that was a very influential record on my own personal growth, because it kind of furthered the search, you know, for.
0: Right. You know. And you just found that at the local record store? You had to look around a little bit, or?
1: Yeah, I had to go quite a far away. Rode my bicycle a long way in a lot of traffic to get that album.
0: Uh-huh. And do you remember how you heard about that record? Was that the radio or?
1: Well, Downbeat magazine. My mom got me a subscription to Downbeat magazine that was probably when I was 12 or 13, and I used to read the record reviews, and at that time there was. All the controversy about, you know, the new music and the musicians and the critics who were resistant to it. And there was a constant, you know, every issue there was, you know, articles about it and interviews, and it was kind of fascinating for me. So, you know, they were reviewing the you know, not just the mainstream albums, they're reviewing, you know, the Blue Note albums that were pretty adventurous, and definitely the ESP disc albums and the Impulse albums. So, you know, I'd read the reviews and figure what I want to get from there. And, yeah.
0: All right. All right. So you've been searching stuff out since you were a kid.
1: Yes, that's true. It's like, you know, when I was 9, 10 years old, my mom used to just play jazz in the house all the time, and I just assumed that was the music everybody listened to until I found out it wasn't.
0: Oh, right. No, that's interesting. Yeah, what I guess whatever you listen to at home, you think everybody's listening to that stuff, right?
1: Right, yeah.
0: Yeah.
1: And I realized I couldn't talk about the music I was listening to with anybody.
0: Oh, wow. That's wild. You had to find some people, huh?
1: Right, yeah.
0: Oh, interesting. Yeah, you made me think. Yeah, I guess I assume my dad listened to a lot of opera and stuff. I guess I assumed everybody listened to the same stuff.
1: Yeah, so when you're 10 years old. But yeah, and I think it was influential. My mom used to take me to hear music. She took me to hear Modern Jazz Quartet when I was about 11. And then Duke Ellington's orchestra. And I had good parents.
0: Congratulations. Let's give a shout out, and it is I think it's technically it's Mother's Day tomorrow.
1: It is.
0: So we like to thank your mom for taking you out to hear some music. That's beautiful. Did the folks play, or they're just
1: no? I had a lot of music in the family, but my parents didn't didn't play. Yeah.
0: But it sounds like
1: mostly classical musicians in the family.
0: Oh, really?
1: Mm-hmm.
0: Yeah. Well, but you didn't go that direction.
1: No, I didn't. But maybe if my parents played me opera like you, I would have.
0: Yeah, who knows? Well, I didn't end up going that way either. But that's wild. Did you have music in school or?
1: Yeah, I had actually a good music program. I had started clarinet when I was 8 and had actually a good teacher at school. And I was fortunate in that respect. No. I remember when I was about 10, my favorite album was that was in the house was Oscar Peterson Trio with Sonny Stitt and Rory Eldridge live at Newport.
0: Wow.
1: And it's Sonny Stitt, and it's an amazing player. But I remember taking up the clarinet, been playing a year, and trying to imitate Sonny Stitt, a 9-year-old imitating Sonny Stitt. Wow. And I would say to a different mom, I'd say, "Does that sound like him?" Mm-hmm. And she would humor me and say, "Yeah, kind of a little bit, you know."
0: Oh, it's a trip. Trying to sound like Sonny Stitt on clarinet.
1: At 9 years old, but I wasn't successful. But,
0: but that's the direction.
1: The thought that counted.
0: That's the thought. That's some thought.
1: Yeah.
0: Trying to sound like Sonny Stitt on clarinet. Beautiful. All right. So I guess we'll just keep listening to music.
1: Yeah.
0: I think next up we got Irreversible Entanglements.
1: Yeah, new album on Impulse with my band mate Luke Stewart will be with us at the Vision Festival on the 27th of June. And this is a beautiful combination of spoken word and music.
0: All right. Here we go. Well, we're going to just listen to a track called Vibrate Higher featuring Motherboard.

Your bickering, your lack of vision.

peace. 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

0: about that?
1: Yeah. Irreversible entanglements.
0: Oh, that's something. That's beautiful. You feel you in the mood to hear some works for upright bass and amplifier?
1: What's that?
0: You in the mood to hear some works for upright bass and amplifier by Luke Stewart?
1: Sure. Absolutely.
0: Yeah, we'll give it a shot. Well, I don't know how much of this we'll listen to. Kind of a long track, but we'll check it out. Let's hear works for upright bass and amplifier. We'll listen to a minute part one. All right. Let's
1: Sounds
0: go
1: good.
0: For it.

0: All right, digging Luke Stewart with that works for upright bass and amplifier. How about that? All right. So, all right, Alan. I think now we're going to go back to hear the latest release.
1: Yeah. It's out May 15th, next week. Oh. And features Patricia Brenner on vibraphone and Luke Stewart on bass, Chad Taylor on drums, myself on alto. And I think we're going to listen to a tune of mine called In Motion.
0: All right. All right. Let's dig it.

0: All right. And now we have a question for you, Alan. We have a question from you from Chad, mm-hmm. who wants to know on this. Alan, was the chart for this one just the melody? Curious about what has influenced the solos harmonically, scalar concept versus changes.
1: There's changes to the tune that we didn't play. Nobody, the rhythm section didn't play. We decided that, just made a free tune, and the solo's all free, just listening. You know, everybody in the band has, in that rhythm section has such good ears. It worked. But yeah, that was free. There was no changes in that.
0: There was some kind of melody going on.
1: Yeah, the melody is in the beginning and the end, right?
0: But you didn't make anybody else play the melody.
1: No, I was going to do it with unison with vibes, and decided to just do a solo. You know, have the sax do the melody itself.
0: All right. Does that answer your question, Chad? Is that satisfactory? And then to keep it going, Chad says, cool, thank you. Very interesting. Seems like you and Patricia especially were playing with some similar constraints or colors. Just good ears, as you say.
1: Yeah, I think it's just good ears, you know, because, we would do it again, it would be completely different, you know.
0: Mm-hmm. It's them good ears.
1: As a matter of fact, interesting story about the recording of that tune. Because we had, I'm friendly with the people in Finland. We Jazz Festival played there a few years ago, and they sent a few people over to actually make a videotape of, not the whole session, but the part of the session. And they got the time mixed up, and they showed up just as we were about to being done. And they asked us, we had the record recorded ready, just about to leave, and then they come. And they said, "Well, would you just stay so we can video one tune, you know? So just do one tune again." So we did this tune, and they videotaped it, and this is actually the track we used for the album. So if they hadn't been videotaping, it would have been the first take. There was a second take. It would have been the first take that was on the album.
0: Oh wow!
1: So it's funny, they actually influenced the album.
0: Oh, that's true. So it's true that when you observe something, you do, it does change.
1: Yeah.
0: So you got observed, and take two became take one.
1: Right.
0: Oh, that's a trip. Interesting. So, do you get self-conscious when they're looking at you, or are you used to all that?
1: No, I don't see them. You know, if you're playing, you know, just close your eyes and into the music.
0: All right. And I always like to pick your brains. Like, how do you write this stuff?
1: How do I write it?
0: Where does it come from?
1: Most of the stuff I write is, it just comes to me, you know, like, I've never asked anybody, I'll ask you. I have pretty much constant music going in my head every waking hour. Sometimes I like to turn it off and I can't, but it's cool. Because I know that that's where my tunes are coming from. You know, eventually I hit upon something that I like, and then I develop that sort of. But I have trouble writing something from nothing. You know, sitting down and saying I would be terrible if on commission. You know, write something by next Friday. You know, I don't really have a. You know, I do write. Sit down and try to write things, and I have done that, and it invariably, you know, it's not as good as the stuff that just comes out of my subconscious. So that's how I write. But and there can be like months can go by where nothing I like is coming to me, but then I'll have like three or four tunes come to me in a couple of weeks. So I just kind of hang out and wait for it.
0: Mm-hmm. That's what we're doing. We're hanging out and waiting for it. We're hanging out and waiting for it. And we're waiting for May 15th to come.
1: Yeah, so it's just a few days off.
0: Just a few days, so we can hear all this record. But we'll give you a taste. We'll give you a taste today, among other things. Among other things. And where we go from here, Alan?
1: Let's see. How about something from Patricia Brennan's album, Breaking Stretch?
0: All right, hang on. Okay, now which record did you want? You wanted
1: Breaking Stretch. That's the one she did with all the horns.
0: Yeah. Oh, Breaking Stretch.
1: Breaking Stretch.
0: Okay, so we'll hear this one. Patricia Brennan, Breaking Stretch. Let's hear. We'll hear Palo de Oros. A suit of coins from Breaking Stretch.
1: Okay.

0: Oh, yeah. I could have listened to that on La La.
1: Yeah.
0: That's when they hit, right? That we heard. That's an amazing record. Paolo. We heard Paolo de Oro, Suit of Coins, from the record Breaking Stretch. My Patricia Brennan will tell you. Maybe I'll put on my NPR voice on on alto and some Pernino saxophones on Ibrahim. Mark Shim, tenor saxophone. Arturo Farrell, trumpet and electronics. Marcus Gilmore on the drums. Mauricio Herrera, percussion. Kim Cass, bass. And Patricia Brennan, vibraphone with electronics and marimba. And all the compositions by Patricia.
1: She's a wonderful writer.
0: Yeah. That's something.
1: Yeah.
0: And you've been playing her with her for a minute now, right?
1: Well, the second album. She played on Infinite Love, Infinite Tears that we put out 2 years ago. Mm-hmm. And then she's on the new one. And fortunately, she's such a wonderful musician.
0: Yeah, all those years. All those years. And vibes is a big instrument to carry around, bigger than an alto saxophone, I guess.
1: Oh, really? Really? Yeah. My dream has always been to be the piccolo player in the band.
0: Well, that's a good idea.
1: Put it in your pocket and go to the gig.
0: That sounds like an excellent idea to me. A piccolo. Yeah. Cool. Have you ever played the piccolo much?
1: Not much. Many years ago, I actually borrowed one from a friend, and I never took to it. It was too high, you know?
0: Yeah, a little too high. Yeah. A little too high. I think alto's about high enough, right?
1: Alto, soprano can go, alto, soprano.
0: Yeah.
1: She can go sopranino if you want.
0: A little over the top. But someone's got to play those high notes, Alan.
1: Yeah.
0: And you do like to play the flute, too, there.
1: Yeah.
0: And what, the clarinet came first?
1: Clarinet was first. I don't play it that much in a while. I haven't played it too much, but it did come first. It's funny that when I have music going in my head,

0: the time I'm seeing clarinet fingerings going along with, you know, because it's ingrained in me from that first instrument, that I think clarinet fingerings, even though I hardly play it anymore.
1: Oh, wow. And then you have to translate them to saxophone fingers.
0: Right, yeah.
1: Wow. Okay. All right. Yeah, man. So, all right. So, folks, you listen to Music for a Free World here on the Give the Drum Radio stream, the alternative to the alternative to the alternative, alternative, alternative, alternative, alternative. And then Al's going to be in town at the end of June playing the Vision Festival on June 27th. Mm-hmm. And celebrating this release here. And anything else that folks should know about?
0: Not necessarily. Something's happening, but yeah, just that's just the main thing right now.
1: All right, the main thing, we're trying to get this. Yeah, we're releasing the record May 15th, so watch out. And is that on Valley of the Search Records? Or?
0: Yeah, it's on Valley of Search, which is the record company run by my nephew Nabil Ayres. And he puts out my music, but it's not the only music he puts out. There's several other artists on the label, but mine as well. But, some people think he's just putting out my stuff, but there's a lot of other interesting bands that he's released. So yeah, check out Valley of Search Records.
1: All right, check them out. Oh, looks like he's got some William Hookers over there. All right. And while you're listening, folks, today is, if you're keeping tuning in from the past or the future, it seems to be May 9th, 2026. If you're keeping track, I'm taking next week off, the 16th. I won't be here, but there'll be some kind of music going on. And then I'll be back on the 23rd. And William Hooker, I think, will be our guest then.
0: Yeah, he'll be... On the 27th, William Hooker's band will be playing, as well as mine and William Parker, and also a band with Cooper Moore and Bobby Zankel will be playing that night.
1: Oh, that'll be fun.
0: And Chad Taylor on drums and that. Chad, they'll be playing right after us, and Chad Taylor will be playing drums with both us and Cooper Moore's band, Bobby Zankel's band. So it'll be a good night to hear Chad.
1: All right, beautiful, beautiful. You want to hear a track from Chad Taylor, the trio?
0: Sure, yeah, that's just Chad's new album. It's wonderful. That's a track from Chad's album.
1: What's the new record? I don't know if I can, let me see if I can find that. What's the new record?
0: Oh, I can't remember the title of it. I'll tell you in a second.
1: And I got an old one. I found an old one.
0: I get it for you.
1: All right. Oh, here, maybe this is. Oh, we got. Maybe it's. What is this? We're going to find it here. We're going to find it, folks. I think a smoke shifter. Is that it?
0: Yep. That is it.
1: All right. I found it, people. All right, it's hard work being a DJ these days. All right, so we're going to dig the Chad Taylor Quintet. And that's Jonathan Finlayson on trumpet, Brian Rogers tenor, Victor Vieira Bronco vibraphone, and Matt Engel on bass. And of course, Chad on the drums. And why don't we just hear the track Broken Horse? Here it is.

0: Yeah, so much beautiful music in the world here.
1: Yeah, really.
0: It must be hours. I was wondering how many hours of beautiful music has been recorded. It's astounding. All right. And now I guess we have a special request.
1: What is it?
0: I think you have one of your out to lunch.
1: Oh, my special request, yes.
0: Special request. All right. And, all right. Here we go. My special request from our radio guest. Here's out to lunch.

0: Yeah, that was Sarah Hanrahan.
1: Yeah, such a beautiful player.
0: Beautiful. All this alto play makes me want to pick up the alto.
1: Yeah, you should do it.
0: All right. Watch out, I will. That's a threat. So, yeah. So once again, we're going back to the big record release, which is coming out May 15th, and Al will be playing at the Vision Festival on June 27th,
1: mm-hmm. right,
0: at the Abrams Arts Center. Yeah, it looks like, quite a thing going on over there.
1: Yeah.
0: Mm-hmm. All right. And, have you ever played any other horns, soprano, tenor? Or?
1: I've played them. I play some soprano. I mainly hear alto and flute, so that's what I focus on.
0: Yeah, that's what you hear in your head, huh?
1: Yeah. Maybe in another lifetime I'd devote to tenor or soprano, but not, this one, the alto is enough for some flute.
0: All right. So I guess an Anthem for Peace. And what are you playing on this one?
1: I'm playing flute on this one. And this is it's different from my other stuff. It's I guess you'd say more melodic, and I just heard the melody in my head and liked it. So here it is.
0: All right. So, okay. From Alan's head to your ears. Here it is.

0: All right, from the latest from Alan Broffman, Anthem for Peace. That's the title track.
1: Mm-hmm.
0: All right. And that's, what are you saying? That's a little different than some of your stuff, right?
1: Yeah, I think so. But, you know, you do what you hear.
0: Yeah, that's beautiful, beautiful. Love to hear that flute thing.
1: Yeah, flute's fun.
0: Yeah, yeah. Yeah, the flute's something. That is something. And you've been playing flute for a minute too, right?
1: Yeah, I practice the flute a lot.
0: Yeah, that is flute. I've been working on the flute lately. It's really, it is something.
1: It is. It's a challenge.
0: Yeah.
1: At least it doesn't have a reed, so you don't have to worry about reeds.
0: Yeah, that's one thing. That's a nice about none of them reeds, none of them pesky reeds.
1: Right.
0: And I don't know if we'll get into getting. So, what kind of reed do you use, Alan, on the alto?
1: On alto, I use a number 4 Nexus reed that put out by the Boston Sax Shop people.
0: All right.
1: Great, very good reeds.
0: All right. All right. Alan endorses Nexus reeds, people.
1: And anything from Boston Sax Shop. Their reeds are good. Their neck is good. The horns are, I assume, are great. But I haven't played them. But everything else I've tried from them has been great. So there's right. My Boston Sax Shop endorsement.
0: All right. There's the endorsement, people. So check it out. And is there an instrument that you wish you could play?
1: Yeah, the alto saxophone.
0: Oh, okay. All right. Yeah. I think everybody should have an alto saxophone.
1: Yeah. You know, the drum circles in the park on Sunday afternoons, they should have a saxophone circle.
0: Mm-hmm. All right. Beautiful. And you don't live in New York, they tell me.
1: I don't live in New York. I'm there a lot. Because my family there, and I go back and got a place to stay. Yeah. But I don't live there at the moment.
0: All right. No thought. You think you'll ever come back? Who knows?
1: I'd like to. It's expensive.
0: Yeah, it's an expensive town. It's a wild town. All right. So your folks took you out to hear music when you were a kid, and you explored a lot of music, and like that, and now you're still exploring music, always listening, right?
1: Yeah. I didn't see any reason to stop.
0: All right, no reason to stop listening, right?
1: Mm-hmm.
0: Keep listening.
1: And there are so many great musicians playing today. You know, I don't know if there's great innovations happening, new movements being created or anything, but there are certainly great musicians around.
0: Uh-huh. Yeah, there's a lot of great stuff to listen to. And there's a lot of, speaking of great music, what are we going to listen to now, Alan?
1: Yeah, let's see. What should we do? Trying to think of my favorite saxophone players. How about some Rob Brown? Rob has a new album, I think, doesn't he?
0: Oh, yeah, I think Rob has a new record out, right?
1: Yeah.
0: And we're getting into alto saxophone today, people.
1: Yeah.
0: Alto, let me see what we can cook up. And, Where is it? Oh. Yeah, Rob has a new record. I'm trying to remember. Doesn't it? We can hear the thing on. I think the Rogue Art thing is pretty recent. Isn't that pretty recent? Well, there's something here. I got something from 2023 anyway. How's that? Is that close enough?
1: I'm sure it's good.
0: Let's hear Oceanic by Rob Brown.

0: That's Contemplation, and Jaleel Shaw. And now, what's the name of the record we're looking for again, Alan? It's
1: William Hooker, A Time Within.
0: This should be around here someplace. And, tell the people about it while I get it queued up.
1: Yeah. All right, we did this concert in 1977 at the Jazz Museum. I think it was on West 55th Street or somewhere in the West 50s in Manhattan. And it was William Hooker's concert. And it's, of course, William on drums and myself on alto and David Ware on tenor saxophone. And Nabil Ayers, who's produced my last three albums and runs Valley Search Records, he found the audio from this concert and decided to release it on the Valley Search label. And it's quite interesting. It's a little time capsule from 1977.
0: All right, and is it on? It's on Valley of the Search.
1: Yeah.
0: All right. Okay. All right. Let me dig
1: look at the second one down. I'm sorry, the first one. Can you see that?
0: Hang on. It's on your Bandcamp.
1: Yeah.
0: Okay,
1: just click. Got William up there. And there it is.
0: Where am I clicking here? Your DJ is looking for it. Oh, well. Oh. Well, keep talking to him.

0: just click on the first, on William's name, not an album, and it'll come up.
1: Click on William's name in the Bandcamp?
0: Yeah.
1: All right.
0: Let's play something else and we'll find it later.
1: All right. Well, we're digging around. Let's say the name of the record again is...
0: A Time Within.
1: We can find it. Oh, there it is. I got it. Live at the Jazz New York Jazz Museum?
0: Yeah. All 1977.
1: Right. Okay. So we'll just hear Movement 1?
0: Yeah. It's myself, William Hooker, David Ware.
1: All right. Let's hear this record. All right, people. I mean, you can find anything these days. Almost anything. Can you believe it? Anything. So we're going to time travel back to 1977. This is about 5 years ago.

0: How about that?
1: Yeah, it's fun.
0: That's fun. And then I assume you guys were improvising, though it sounded like you were very, very no, tight.
1: No, that was all written.
0: Yeah.
1: Just kidding.
0: Yeah. Yeah. Wow.
1: Actually, some of it was written
0: uh-huh.
1: by William.
0: Oh, really? He's been known to do that.
1: Mm-hmm.
0: So you've known those guys a long time.
1: Yeah, it's been a bit of a while.
0: Uh-huh. And how did you run into those fellows?
1: Well, David Ware, when I was in Boston, he was in Boston too, and we played up there with Cooper Moore, who was there too, and when we all moved back to New York City from Boston in 1973 together, and because Cooper Moore would found the 501 Canal Street building that we all rented, shared as a cooperative, and put on the concerts down in the storefront. And so, you know, David Ware was my roommate in the second floor of that for 3 years.
0: Mm-hmm.
1: And Cooper Moore was on the third floor, and the bass player, who's Chris Amberg, who's went back to San Francisco fairly quickly, but a great bass player. He was on the fourth floor, and Jimmy Hoffa's on the fifth. The whole building was $550 a month, so it was like, I think I paid $70 for half a floor.
0: That's
1: anyway, yeah, you know, just meet people playing.
0: Mm-hmm. Cool. All right. So now, yeah, and you're still in touch with William, right?
1: Oh yeah, yes, and we did a few concerts when this album was released last, I believe, September. With instead of David, we had James Brandon Lewis on tenor. Mm-hmm. So it was a trio with myself and William and James. That was fun.
0: All right. And now I think we're moving to the another record. The Fire Still Burns.
1: Yeah, this is after Valley of Search was reissued in 2018. This was the first album I did after that. And it featured Cooper Moore on piano and Andrew Drury on drums, Ken Flaviano on bass, and James Brandon Lewis on tenor,
0: mm-hmm.
1: myself on alto. And we're going to listen to, I made this album as a suite, one tune flowing into the next. So we're going to listen to the last two tunes on the first side, with No Floor, No Ceiling, followed by Home.
0: Oh, that's what we're listening to on the first side. Oh, No Floor, No Ceiling.
1: And Home.
0: And Home. Okay. All right. Here we go, people. Digging.

0: All right. How about that? Yeah, Alan.
1: Yeah. That was No Floor, No Ceiling, followed by Home from my Fire Still Burns, The Fire Still Burns album. Okay, how about some Don Cherry, Brown Rice?
0: All right, let's see if we can get that together. All right, you want to hear the title track?
1: Yeah, sure.
0: Okay. As for special request from our guest.

Come on.

0: Yeah, Don Cherry, brown rice.
1: And the hits keep coming.
0: Yeah.
1: Thanks for joining us today, Alan, and taking time out of your busy schedule to hang
0: Thanks.
1: Out on the radio for a few hours.
0: Thanks for having me. It's been always fun to hang out with you, Dave.
1: And stick around. Gina Bacon, live from Nashville, Tennessee, will be showing up in a minute at 5 o'clock. And who knows what she's got in store for you today. All right? And people, I just corrected the playlist. I made a couple of mistakes keeping up with that. And trying to keep up with Alan here. And we're flowing along here. And I think, anything else you want to tell the people?
0: How about we listen to one more Isaiah Collier tune? How about Retreat?
1: Okay, we got it coming right up. Here it comes. Retreat from the record Parallel Universe.
0: Yep.
1: All right, here it is.

0: Yeah. All right. Well, thanks again, Alan, for joining us.
1: Thank you for having me. And again, Isaiah Collier, that was.
0: All right. And then we're going to go out with Brooklyn, right?
1: Yeah. I wrote this song, Rocking in Brooklyn, one day. Wrote it, singing it to myself, and figured I'd name it Brooklyn. And we'll be at the Vision Festival June 27th, and hope some of you can make it. And yeah, let's listen to Brooklyn.
0: All right. I'm planning to be there. All right. Here we go. And he got it in his head in Brooklyn, and now it's out to you in real life. Okay. Get ready, Gino.

Happy Saturday! Welcome to Someday Matinee here on WFMU's Give the Drummer Radio, live from Nashville, Tennessee, where it's beautiful. Kind of half sunny day with a little breeze. It's pretty nice. I hope it's nice where you are, weather-wise. What a time. What a time this is. I hope you're having a good weekend, too, by the way. Wasn't sure if I was going to be on the air. The ongoing saga of the lightning strike continues with all the electrical work and things, but we're getting there. We're getting there. Major upgrades happening to a very old house, which is part of what's cool about it, but it did not do well with a major power surge. Anyway, people are working on the things, and I'm here, so glad you're here listening. Thank you. I saw Jim Lauderdale this week. He does a monthly residency, which is probably the most he's played here in town in a while. He's often on the road here and in Europe, UK. Travels around with the band. It's really fun to see them all live. He has also toured with a band called the Poe Ramblin' Boys, bluegrass group, and they record together. They have a new album called Birds Know. And here's one from that album. It's called You Wanted Mountains From Me.

Pod member of the female gender, tender bender of my splendor, look at you. You do everything backward from the way I do you, inside out, upside down, left-handed woman you.

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Sometimes I'm very aware of the fact that not everybody is into the bluegrass thing, and it can get a little intense with the banjos and stuff. But

to add more to that set. Let's see, that was Jim Lauderdale and the Po' Ramblin' Boys with You Wanted Mountains From Me from a great album called The Birds Know, followed by John Hartford with Left-Handed Woman. I'm a left-handed woman. I like that because it sounded like he was just sitting in a room by himself. He may very well have been. That was from an album called Backroads, Rivers, and Memories, the rare and unreleased John Hartford. Could have been recorded right down the road here. I like that thought. And I followed that with the Punch Brothers, new bike, brand new from the Punch Brothers. New album called The Unsung Adventures of Punch Brothers. They've added Brittany Haas. She's an honorary Punch Brother. And you can hear that mad fiddle. Just such a great fiddle player. Just some of the best in the business in that band. Punch Brothers, Noam Pickleney. Paul Cowart plays bass. He tours with Gillian Welch and Dave Rawlings. Records with them as well. Just really talented bunch of folks. And they're touring. And sadly, they are not playing Nashville yet. They usually do. Great band to see live. And also, if you ever get a chance to see Jim Lauderdale and his touring band, I often say it's the best band in town for that kind of thing. And they're always on the road, so you might get a chance to see them. You may remember last week I had Maisie Owen here in the studio. Really loved having her, hearing her live and just getting to know her a little bit. And she mentioned her partner, Jordan Day. Doesn't have a lot of stuff released yet, but I started digging and found this one single, Soaking to My Bones, which I'm going to play now. Hopefully he's got more on the way. They're off touring now. It's her first tour. It sounds like it's going really well. And so I thought I'd play one from Jordan. Let's see. Let me get it. I have a new setup here. I have a little rack with my, instead of a table, I have a little rack for my stuff, so it's just, I'm just finding my way around, trying to be in the right places at the right time. Anyway, here's Jordan Day, Soaking to My Bones.

You're listening to Someday Matinee here on WFMU's Give the Drummer Radio, live from Nashville, Tennessee, which is where these folks are from, well, most of them. Let's see. Sorry about that blip there. I was fighting with my playlist. I had some work done on my computer to clear things out, and some of my music files got screwed up. Fix it. But that was the Dia Victoria, South Gotta Change. It came out a couple years ago. Well, more than a couple now. I'm waiting for her to put out some new music. I'm not sure quite what she's up to. But that song, I don't know if you've seen the news about what happened in Tennessee this past week. It's not really shocking. As a northerner living in the South, seeing so much of the inherent old boy network still trying to rule things. But some of the imagery, a couple of my good friends are photographers, and they were down at the State House while this was all happening, taking photos, and there's some video, and it's just astonishing. So yeah, South's got to change. It's changing in the wrong direction right now, I'm afraid to say, but maybe we can change it back. Before that, Anne McHugh and the Cubists with The Years from a great album called Holy Roller Coaster. It came out last year. Teddy Thompson, Baby It's You from his album Never Be the Same. I always say this, Teddy's not from Nashville, but he's got Nashville connections. Abby Cohn, before that, Coffee With You, a lovely little song from Abby. I know her name through Jack Schneider, who I believe has worked with her, maybe produced some music with her. She's kind of new to me. Really nice stuff. Waylon Payne before that, a favorite of mine, and I'm just so glad he's got a new album coming out. It's been quite a while. He has an incredible album called The Drifter that came out probably 10 years ago that just knocked me over when I heard it. And this song, which was Holding On to Lonely, really reminded me of the power behind the songs in that first album. He's an interesting guy. Son of Sammy Smith, his dad played guitar for Willie Nelson, so he grew up in the business and around the business. Fought tremendous demons in his life and came back to be an actor and a singer, touring and stuff, but just really, really interesting, creative person. Before that, Sam Lewis, another interesting creative person. That was My Life Living Me from his album Everything's Fine. Really interesting arrangement on that one. Jack Schneider before that with Early Morning Rain from his Sweet Shattered Dreams EP that came out last week. A tribute to Gordon Lightfoot for his birthday. Beautiful EP from Jack. I didn't even know he had recorded that. So there's a couple more songs to work through there, but looking forward to playing more. Gordon Lightfoot's one of those people that me and probably a lot of folks thought is maybe a little schmaltzy, but I've learned through a lot of my songwriter friends how brilliant he really was and how much he inspired so many people. Jordan Day opened that set with Soaking to My Bones. Really interesting track from Jordan. I hope he's got more music coming. Let's see. All right, well, yeah, the news of the week put me in kind of a mood. So I got some music. Let's start with Steve Earle. That seemed appropriate. He's a guy that doesn't mince words. Here's Steve Earle, America version 6.0.

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I'm live in Nashville, Tennessee, where these folks are from, which is what Todd Snyder was singing about. I realized that I forgot to post that on the playlist. I was talking to Dave earlier because he forgot to post something on his playlist. It's easy to gap out when you have a guest, but I have no excuse because I'm just sitting here. Let's see that. So that was Todd Snyder doing Nashville from his epic album, East Nashville Skyline, kind of put him on the map, made him what a lot of people consider to be the mayor of East Nashville. Sadly, we lost him a few months ago. I pass by that purple building pretty often. And they're going to keep it going as a rehearsal space and occasional venue. A lot of people make the pilgrimage and leave flowers and stuff. Haley Williams, before that, with True Believer from her Ego Death at a Bachelorette Party. That's Haley Williams from Paramore. She's a Nashvillian. Creamer, new stuff from Creamer before that. That was Peace and Understanding from a new upcoming album called Miracle Year. Glad it's been a long time coming. New music from Creamer. That sure sounded good. Anana K before that with Familiar from her album Are You There. Anana's going to be coming in. Had all these power issues here, and because of the power issues, I've had internet issues. It's all been very unstable for the last 3 weeks, but after next week, I believe we'll be done and I can plan on having guests. I didn't want to plan anything not knowing. Until yesterday late afternoon, I didn't know if I'd be able to be on the air today, so I didn't want to jerk anybody around. Before that, Le Mood, that's Marco Argiro, also known as Silver Boy, an early band of his called Le Mood. That was Out of Your Mind from an album called Synesthesia. And if you see the spelling there, that's the spelling they had on the album. Big fan of Marco's work, and I've been enjoying listening to his earlier stuff. He was in New York City for a while and had a great band there, a couple great bands. Ricky before that with Love Me, self-released by Ricky. That may have been Aaron Litashin tearing up that guitar, but she is a fierce guitar player too and often tours with Aaron playing guitar for him on the road. Peter Frampton before that. Yes, he's a Nashvillian. That was Lions at the Gate featuring Tom Morello from Carry the Light. So kind of a lot of people have a lot to say in these songs. That's why they ended up here. The Black Keys before that with Firemen Ring the Bell from their new Peaches album. Also Nashvillians. Happy to see that Dan has grown his beard out. And he's starting to look like his dad Chuck, who we lost last year. I think that's probably in tribute. I don't know. Maybe he doesn't realize it. J.P. Olsen, before that, with Crazy Motherfucker from Shelby, Ohio. New one from J.P. And that was Aaron Litashin on the guitar on that one. That shredding guitar. Mark Stepro on the drums. They've been doing some good work together. Lucinda Williams before that, How Much Did You Get for Your Soul from World's Gone Wrong. I know some people were disappointed that she's canceled some shows in New York. I've been talking to her team about getting her in, and they said, well, she's going to be really busy, and didn't really say what it was. And then a few days later, they announced that she's going to be touring, opening for Bob Dylan on a bunch of dates. So some of her dates went away, but I'm sure you'll get another chance to see her. She'll probably reschedule those dates once she's done with the Dylan tour. I hope so. She's doing well. She's doing really well. I run into her, and she's made quite a comeback, and I'm just so glad she's able to get out there and perform. Her voice is strong, and she's just glowing. Steve Earle opened that set with America version 6.1 from his Jerusalem album. Steve, always outspoken Steve Earle. Let's see, I have more music. That was a long set. I do have more
our music for you. Let's see, where am I? Emily Nenny has a fun album called Movin' Shoes. This is a song called Honky Tonkin'. Or Honky Tonkin'. I put the emphasis on the wrong syllable.

Well, I had another song lined up. I'm having gremlins today. Gremlins. But I'll see if I can put it together. Thank you all for being here. Let me tell you what you heard in that set there. Emily Nenny opened that set with Honky Tonkin' from her great album Movin' Shoes out on New West Records. Then Casey Musgraves with Abilene from her album Middle of Nowhere out on Lost Highway Records. Great album. I've loved everything I've heard from it. She just always puts together these masterful albums. And she works with Daniel Tashin, who has a lot to do with that. Daniel's worked with people like Burt Bacharach and stuff, but he and Casey have been working together for quite a while. And a lot of her sound, I believe, comes from his involvement. Willow Avalon after that with Jim, with Easy on the Eyes from her album Pink Pocket Pistol. She's the daughter of Jim White. He was on Luca Bob Records, David Byrne's label, probably in the 80s, back when he was in New York, driving a cab and stuff. He's still out there making music, and always interesting stuff. But he's got two daughters. One makes kind of more electronic, not electronic, but just totally different style, kind of ethereal music. And Willow is just gone gangbusters in the country world. She got noticed because she moved to New York City and she had a pet possum. She had adopted this orphan possum and she brought it up to New York. And she made some videos that kind of went viral. And now she's just she's a huge, huge star. She's adorable too. Charlie Worsham after that with Family Man from his long-awaited album coming up. Looking for long-awaited by me anyway. I keep saying this, but he was on Warner Brothers for a long time and now he's self-releasing this album for the first time. And I'm looking forward to hearing the rest of it. I've heard a lot of it. He's done little shows, little pop-up shows around town and played a lot of it. And so just looking forward to having it out in the world. And that's it. I have a work trip next week, so I'm going to be off. It's just one thing after another, but I have to go out to East Tennessee, so I won't be here. But I will look forward to seeing you hopefully Monday night on Big Planet Noise. Happy Mother's Day to those who celebrate. I know it's a tough day for some folks. I just hope you have a peaceful weekend, whatever you do. I'm going to see if I can get this to play. It's Jason Isbell doing a White Man's World, and it won't play. So I'm going to try while I'm talking to you, because sometimes things fix themselves while I push buttons, but I don't know. Having a lot of trouble today with my playlist. It's not going to work. I don't know why. And now I lost my background music. Oh, gremlins. There, let me put on. So I guess I'm going to call it early. I'm going to let Bob Irwin play us out here with his Pluto Walkers. Stay tuned for David Middleman, Observations of Deviance, live from Tucson, Arizona. I put the playlist in the chat there. And enjoy the rest of your weekends. I hope things are peaceful where you are. Take good care of yourselves and each other. And I'll see you soon. Right. Good night, everybody.

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10: 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New music from Adrian Sherwood and Abdir Alden Helmuth, Isaac Skedsvold, Aksumi, Rhizomagic, so much more, but we're going to get started with some new music from Phil Haynes, self-released on Corner Store Jazz. The album is called Terra. It's Phil with Ben Maunder and Peyton Pleninger. So let's hear Phil Haynes, Terra, here on Observations of Deviance.

and coming to you all in Radio Land from Tucson, Arizona, and I'm your host, David. And the show is called Observations of Deviance, and it's right here on Give the Drummer Radio Stream WFMU. Lots of great stuff in that last set. We just heard a new dub from Adrian Sherwood. It's from an album called 60 BPM. On the first side of the album is a stereo version of Phil Coy's surround sound installation. And then on the B-side are these remixes by the great Adrian Sherwood of On You Sound. Coming out on Flaming Pines Records. Also heard some traditional Korean music following from last week's show on Do-Young Kim. We heard some traditional Gayageum music. Some archival stuff from Hans Reichel, the Frogs of Miwa Cho from the compilation Dalbergia Retusa, out now on Black Truffle Records, compiling solo pieces by Hans Reichel that originally came out on FMP. We also heard Lee Perry and the Upsetters from Jungle Lion, the Upsetter Singles 1973, Chapter 1. Another one of these wonderful Lee Scratch Perry compilations on Dr. Bird Cherry Red. We heard the track Jungle Lion. We'll be hearing more from Lee Perry, the Jungle Lion, throughout the evening. And we started with Terra by Phil Haynes, Ben Maunder, and Peyton Pleninger. Just going to keep going with the music, not feeling super talkative tonight. Going to focus on the sounds. Let's go down to Peru. Peru Jazz, recorded live during a tour they did back in 2023. Let's listen to some jazz rock from Peru Jazz, right here on Observations of Deviance.

Hey there. Hi there. Ho there. Where are we going? Going to music heaven here on Observations of Deviance. 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WFMU, I'm your host. My name is David. I'm broadcasting live from Tucson, Arizona. Hot day today in Tucson, like 97. The weather is so weird here right now. Like one day it's cold, then it's hot, and it's who knows. But we're here for the music. Lots of good stuff. Forthcoming from Booker Stardrum and Evan Shorenstein. Oops, title track to their album Oops, coming out on Sudden Quarterly. Also heard classic music from Ronald Shannon Jackson and the Decoding Society. Tricky Vic from Decoding Yourself, 1985. Anybody who says there are no good, inexpensive jazz records does not know what they are talking about. I just got that Decode Yourself record a week, 10 days ago for $7. I mean, and it's as good as anything recorded jazz-wise in 1985. $7. So, I mean, I like fancy rare records too, but for me it's about the music, so I'll happily spend $7 for an awesome Ronald Shannon Jackson record. And also on that is the wonderful bass player Melvin Gibbs. If you recall, I interviewed him for my radio show previously. Also in there, unreleased live music from Y. Otis, live in Berlin, 2025. I put the link to the YouTube video in the comments to the playlist, a full concert. Really incredible. Really well filmed. And we started with Peru Jazz, Cincha Saudita, from their forthcoming album recorded live 2023 in their European tour. We've got lots of groovy stuff yet to come. Up next, new music on the Planet Moo label, Abadir. He has an EP coming out called The Primitivist. We're going to hear a track called Haban. Abadir here on Observations of Deviance.